0: Odele to li playa, odele to li playa, odele to li playa.
1: I'll say. I shall want to

10 years we've been resting, needing so much more than dust, needing exercise, a chance to use our skill. Most days, we just lay around the castle. Flabby, fat, and lazy. You walked it!